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1: There are maybe times when you think humanity gets a bum rap. This is not one of those times. It's beat up, and apparently Plain Cheeseburger now requires a follow-up questionnaire. We'll get into that next.

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1: There are days when humanity gets a bum rap. This is not one of those days. It's B-Dub. A Five Guys employee says a customer ordered a plain regular cheeseburger. So they gave him that. Bun, burger, cheese, nothing else. He came back mad because apparently plain meant like McDonald's. Okay, except he then explained that that meant ketchup, lettuce, and pickles, which is also not how McDonald's makes cheeseburger. They use ketchup, mustard, pickles, and onions. No lettuce. So this man was confidently wrong at two restaurants simultaneously. And this is why when you order black coffee, they still ask no cream or sugar. Because somewhere out there, this guy is ordering one too.
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We're sending you to see Jason Aldean and Luke Bryan in Las Vegas. 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

0: across a parking garage to Ella Langley asking how many likes he'd need to take her on a date. Ella's answer, there's not enough in the world. Absolutely devastating, right? Like getting rejected with a calculator. Ella later said it was dark humor that didn't land, adding that it takes more than TikTok likes. She said there's not enough likes in the world. That was not a scavenger hunt clue. But instead of taking the L and moving on, this guy, I think his name is Tiki, shows up on TikTok and Instagram now with a shopping cart full of flowers, asking if that's enough. And if not, maybe he can come to her concert, get a hug. Buddy, no, like you shot your shot. She blocked it into the third row, and that's where the story ends. And calling yourself an Ella fella forever while pushing 200 roses through a grocery store isn't romantic. That's the opening scene of a documentary where the neighbors say he mostly kept to himself.
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1: Lainey Wilson's new video has fans divided, mostly over the fact that she spends part of it without a head. 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

0: thing on that checklist should have been head. She's literally decapitated in the video. At one point, Headless Lady is chasing her own head down a hill and into a pond, which is either hilarious or the beginning of a country music horror franchise nobody asked for. Fans are split on it. Some think it's hysterical. I'm in that camp. Others are basically, yeah, I don't need Lainey Wilson's detached head staring into my soul today. And John Mayer plays guitar in the song but doesn't appear in the video. Probably saw the treatment and said, you know what? I'm good. That's your breakdown.
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1: We're talking Silver Sands Marina with Kenny Chesney on the show. It's B-Dub. Kenny checking in minutes.

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1: It's B-Dub, Kenny Chesney on the show. New album's called Silver Sands Marina, available everywhere. What can you do on an album like this that maybe you couldn't or would not have done, say, 10 albums ago?
2: Oh, I don't know. I think the more you do and the more songs you record, and you get to a certain place in your life also where you're just allowed a certain amount of freedom, right? Mm-hmm. And plus, I own my own record label, so I can cut what I want.
1: It's a different perspective these days, right?
2: That's a much different thing than 10 years ago.
1: Is it more freeing, more challenging, a little bit of both?
2: You know, it's not challenging at all.
1: Okay.
2: No. It's I mean, look, making a record is very challenging. Don't get me wrong. But I with this record, everyone's different. Every creative process for a record is different than the previous one. For this one, I was afforded the luxury of time. You know, what a gift. Like, I started making some of this record like 3 years ago. You know, I didn't know where it was going. And then we did Sphere first year. I wrote a book, put it out, did Sphere second year. And now all of a sudden, you know, here we are. And I was making this record in the middle of all that. But which was great, because I wasn't just recording a record with the songs available for one specific period of time. So that's different, because usually you're kind of on a treadmill of having to, you know, you have a successful record and then the label wants one in another 18 months.
1: Right.
2: Right. And so that's not my life anymore. And I'm very thankful for that.
1: You get time to breathe, you know?
2: Yeah. And I've been a busy boy since, you know, in the last 3 years. So if I had someone telling me I had to have a record done at a specific time, it wouldn't have worked.
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1: Apparently, 1 in 10 people think turn signals come with terms and conditions. And yes, you share the road with them. More on that coming up.

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More with Kenny Chesney on the show tomorrow, celebrating the release of his new album, Silver Sands Marina, just dropped last Friday. It's amazing. It's Kenny Chesney. What more do you need to say?

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1: So people that are hooked on vapes are trying a new way to quit vaping by smoking cigarettes. 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
2: A guy went viral after yelling across the parking garage to Ella Langley, asking how many TikTok likes he'd need to take her on a date. Ella said there's not enough in the world. My guy, that was not a scavenger hunt clue. Ella later said she was joking, but added it takes more than TikTok likes. So apparently he heard try harder because he came back with a shopping cart full of flowers, asking if that was enough or if he could at least get a hug at her concert. Buddy, like, no, you shot your shot. She blocked it into the third row. Take the L. And calling yourself an Ella fella forever while pushing 200 flowers through a grocery store isn't romantic. That's how you end up being referred to as the suspect in the second half of the story.
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Jason Aldean, Luke Bryan, Allegiant Stadium, December 11th. 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

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Otherwise, I will talk to you again tomorrow as we continue our conversation with Kenny Chesney. Have a great night.

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16: 6:01 now, it's your country morning show with Jerome and Dixie. Yes, the last day of September.
17: Okay, wow. I can't wait to tell my son Luke.
16: Okay, what?
17: He's not in a good mood this morning. He's got his grumpy pants on, but that's okay. I can relate. And wait till you. Oh, there he is. Hey, Luke.
16: Hey, Luke.
17: Green Day song. Wait till September ends. We're gonna have to jam it on the way to work. I mean, on the way to school. He's looking at me like I've lost my mind. But he loves Green Day.
16: Oh, yeah, yeah.
17: And so do I.
16: Okay.
17: And we got a great day ahead.
16: Yes, we do.
17: We're going to profess it.
16: Because it's hump day also.
17: Right. That means downhill after this.
16: That's right.
17: All right, well, we got news from Nashville on the way in about 10 minutes. We got Jordan Davis kicking off music right after.
16: News and weather.
18: For Wiregrass Daily News, this is Charlotte Fletcher with today's headlines. One person was injured and another arrested following a shooting in Dothan Tuesday evening. Police say the shooting happened shortly after 7 p.m. near Columbia Highway and 3rd Avenue following a dispute between neighbors. A man was shot in the leg and suffered non-life-threatening injuries. Police say the suspect was taken into custody following a brief standoff. A Dothan man accused of shooting himself and falsely reporting what happened has now turned himself in. Police say 34-year-old Mitchell Dean Wilson Jr. accidentally shot himself in the leg on September 27th and claimed a stranger came from the woods and opened fire. Investigators say Wilson later admitted to lying because he is prohibited from possessing a firearm. He now faces false reporting and firearm charges. And the National Peanut Festival contestants assembled more than 150 meal kits for the Wiregrass Area Food Bank. The 99 contestants collected enough food to provide more than 600 servings to families.

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Sunny today with a high of 92, then clear tonight, low 68, and mostly sunny tomorrow with a 30% chance of afternoon showers and thunderstorms, high 92. Right now it's 61, and you're up to date with your first choice for weather.

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1: Yeah, good morning.
0: Good morning.
1: All right, daily roundup.
0: Yes, what happened with you?
1: Oh, we had a scrimmage game yesterday, and it was so crazy because, like, scrimmage games, we're not playing on the big field or anything. It's on the practice field.
0: Okay.
1: And it got dark, and the dads all, like...
0: Yeah, it is getting darker earlier.
1: It
0: now,
1: is. The dads all got their trucks around the field and turned on their lights, and I was like, this is blinding.
0: Okay, yeah. Turn the brights off.
1: Time to call it. It's time to go home now.
0: Oh, that's funny.
1: But it was kind of funny.
0: Uh-huh.
1: And you know what?
0: Uh-huh.
1: I didn't even look at it this morning, but I had to come up here after that because RDS was down again.
0: Oh, yeah.
1: Which is the technology that shows songs in the car.
0: Yeah,
1: and I am always like, oh, my God, it's down
0: again. I get
1: Jerome,
0: texts all hours of the day. Called RDS. It puts up the displays the song information, the station information on your screen. And when it's down, it's down. I have to go reconnect it. And then, or
1: it's
0: somebody
1: literally like
0: has
1: twice
0: to come
1: a
0: up
1: day
0: there.
1: Now.
0: Yeah.
1: And I'm like, Jerome.
0: Oh, gosh.
1: Jerome.
0: Yes. Yeah. Yeah. And it's like, oh, God, there. I get a text from her. I said, I know what that is. Not even reading it.
1: So, I hadn't even checked. It's probably down again.
0: Well, I turned in an official ticket for it.
1: Well,
0: so
1: hallelujah.
0: Maybe somebody can look into and see what's going on there.
1: So bear with us. Mm-hmm. Just know that I'm having to be the harpy around here to make sure that gets fixed 2, 3, 4 times a day.
0: Uh-huh.
1: Anyway, I'm just kidding.

0: No,
1: I'm not. Billy Carrington's coming up. Must be doing something right, Jerome. Thank God you finally turned in a ticket.
0: Yes, I did.
1: And we got your Nashville buzz up next, too.
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0: straight from Nashville. I want to hear you,
1: Nashville! It's Dixie's Nashville Buzz.
2: Well, that's right. Fresh out of Music City, Kenny Chesney is taking tour rehearsals very seriously lately. So seriously that he's rented out an entire stadium for a week. He said, for the last several years, we've opened our tour in Tampa, so we're going to do it again next summer. Here's what he said.
3: Big rehearsal hall. And then we set everything up, you know, kind of the way we think it's going to be. I mean, for the last several years, we've opened our tour in Tampa. And we're going to do that again next summer. And we'll be there for a week before the first show. That's the only way to do it.
4: That rental has got to be high.
2: I know. I was like, they said that he gets out there and plays flag football on the field and watches games on the giant screen. He's like, well, if you're going to rent the stadium, might as well enjoy it, right?
4: Yeah, really.
2: He didn't share how much he pays, but inquiring minds do want to know.
4: I'd like to know, yeah.
2: All right. Well, in other news, Dolly Parton, she's just everywhere still.
4: Yeah.
2: She had a new coffee line, which we

0: heard about right after she passed called Cup of Ambition, and it is officially out now, and we get to see her in the commercial for the brand.
1: Wow.
0: So if you didn't know, it takes the name from Song in 9 to 5,
1: yes.
0: Which I happened to watch that movie over the weekend.
1: Oh, did you?
0: Because I hadn't seen it.
1: It's a fun movie.
0: I'd never seen it before. So, yeah, it was good to have some context.
1: Debut, yes.
0: But anyway, we're going to post that one on social media so you can check it out for yourself.
1: Mm-hmm.
0: Charles Kelly of Lady A ended up sharing some news.
1: Yes.
0: He has a blood cancer diagnosis, and he and... his wife then got out and released a video kind of breaking it to fans.
1: Hey,
2: everybody. Just wanted to give a quick update on some health issues I'm dealing with. I had this couple random rib fractures that happened, which sparked, my doctor into having me do several different blood tests. One of the last blood tests we did, they found a blood cancer in there called multiple myeloma, and it's rare. And, but I'm young, I feel healthy, and the treatments, I will say, have just come so far, even in the past 5 years, that, even the life expectancy is just far exceeds what it used to be. I don't know. I feel really hopeful. I really do. We have a friend going through this right now, and she's been sharing some of her journey. She's about 2 months ahead of me on this. And it really, it helped me so much watching that. So I don't know. I think in the same spirit of the way we've kind of shared a lot of my sobriety journey, just getting this stuff off your chest is so freeing, and it takes the power away from it a little bit, that we wanted to let y'all know what was going on. But we're going to get through it. I think in sobriety, it's all about one day at a time, and that we're not in control. And so that's the way we're looking at it. I mean, right now I feel great. We're, we got a new record coming out, soon with Lady A, and then we got Christmas shows. And, this first 6 months of treatment, I believe is not going to be too super invasive. I can still work. I think physically I will feel like myself. I'll have tough days, but I want to keep working. I even going out last weekend was like, after even knowing the news, it was like, this is where I belong. I need to be happy and doing what I love to do, and spending and soaking up as much time with my family as I can as well.
1: You can't just stop,
0: I love that too. And I like that he's being honest. And you know, they recently moved down to the beach.
1: Oh, okay.
0: Like 30A down there.
1: Oh, down
0: Lady
1: here.
0: A moved to 30A. And I'm sure that that's really got to be good for that diagnosis as well. I mean, what better place to be? Less stress than Nashville,
1: absolutely.
0: I'm sure.
1: Absolutely.
0: But they do have an album coming out, and we will, of course, keep you abreast of those developments.
1: Okay. Yes, indeed.
0: All right. Well, we also got BB Rexha with Florida Georgia Line on the way. I'm Dixie, and that's your Nashville Buzz.
3: They play the best country.

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It's Your Country Morning Show with Jerome and Dixie. Ella Langley right now. 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

0: your country, 95.5 WTVY, Love and Life again. It's Ella Langley. 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
1: So this hit the headlines this morning, and I don't remember this guy, but I was like, Jerome, how long has American Idol been on the air?
0: At least 26 years or so.
1: I don't know.
0: Yeah,
1: is it that old? But this guy is not a spring chicken. And Caleb Flynn is a former American Idol. I don't know if he was a winner. Or I think he's just a contestant.
0: Yeah.
1: But it is all over the headlines. He's now been found guilty of murdering his wife at their Ohio home earlier this year. So they accused him of shooting her twice in the back of the head, then staging to make it look like it was a break-in.
0: Yeah.
1: So his defense team was arguing that there's like no physical evidence tying him to that killing. But during the trial, the jurors, of course, heard testimony about what came out, which was his affair.
0: Yes, yeah.
1: And there were texts between him and his mistress where he was saying that he wanted his wife dead.
0: Yes.
1: And so they unanimously voted that he was guilty. That's crazy. I wonder if Carrie Underwood knew him.
0: Oh, that's a good question.
1: I know.
0: Oh, okay.
1: I mean, I don't know what year she was.
0: Yeah,
1: but
0: I'm going to look into it. I'm trying to find a video of him on there.
1: All right, we're going to be continued. We're going to we're going to look this up because all we see is this picture of him crying.
0: Yeah.
1: And I'm sure we'll see a mugshot here soon, but he does not look very cute or young. So I'd be interested to see what year that was.
0: Yes.
1: We got Zach Brown Band on the way with Whatever It Is. Then the Jerome and Dixie's Good Stuff is coming up in 10.

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0: Your Country 95.5 WTVY, Jerome and Dixie in the morning. It's 6:47 right now, 61, and we'd like to start our day with some positive headlines to keep you, you know, your spirits high before you get out in the in your day. And we found a story this morning about a teenager. You want to share?
1: Yeah. A teenager, a McDonald's employee, as a matter of fact, in Idaho, recently paid for a stranger's dinner after the customer realized they'd left their wallet behind. So the next day, the customer contacted the local news to share the story. The station sent out a team out there to track him down. They surprised him at work with a bunch of restaurant gift cards and thank yous for his act of kindness. And here's Matthew talking about that.
2: The guy comes in, he's going to find his wallet. So he's trying to figure out how to do his tap on his phone, but we just couldn't get it figured out. So I just offered to pay for it. It's no hard on me. It's money I can give out to the community, help other people. I don't have a problem with it. So
3: you bought his dinner.
2: Yeah.
1: It's a good deed.
0: Way to go, teen Matthew.
1: My brother did that. He was working at a different fast food restaurant back in the early 90s, and he was the manager. And he had a family that came in one night, and he said you could tell they were just down and out on their luck and were kind of embarrassed to ask for help. They asked if he had any leftovers. He paid for the whole family's meal as they were there. He said it was... They had a young teenager, another daughter, the husband and wife. They were on a pickup. You can tell they just had all their belongings on that truck. So that was a great story when he told me about it. I said, well, yeah, you did good, Lamar, my brother. So.
0: Lamar and Jerome, yes. Two good guys, and teen Matthew.
1: Oh, yes.
0: There's good people out there everywhere, yes. And that is the good stuff. Mm-hmm. Well, coming up, we got Luke Combs, Rethink Some Things, and then your prayer pledge and national anthem next.
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others to control us. 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In Jesus' name I pray, amen.

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3: For Wiregrass Daily News, this is Charlotte Fletcher with today's headlines. One person was injured and another arrested following a shooting in Dothan Tuesday evening. Police say the shooting happened shortly after 7 p.m. near Columbia Highway and 3rd Avenue following a dispute between neighbors. A man was shot in the leg and suffered non-life-threatening injuries. Police say the suspect was taken into custody following a brief standoff. A Dothan man accused of shooting himself and falsely reporting what happened has now turned himself in. Police say 34-year-old Mitchell Dean Wilson Jr. accidentally shot himself in the leg on September 27th and claimed a stranger came from the woods and opened fire. Investigators say Wilson later admitted to lying because he is prohibited from possessing a firearm. He now faces false reporting and firearm charges. And the National Peanut Festival contestants assembled more than 150 meal kits for the Wiregrass Area Food Bank. The 99 contestants collected enough food to provide more than 600 servings to families across the Wiregrass. 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

0: 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Dave Gilligan and myself went down to Geneva High School yesterday and presented Jamie Weeks with the honors as the September Teacher of the Month. And she was really surprised, very honored, very first time she's ever won anything like that. And we were just so happy to present her with the classroom supplies from Wiregrass Electric Cooperative, along with the dinner for two from Wharf Casual Seafood, the trophy from Jackson Trophies and Awards, and the cookie bucket from Sweet and Sassy. It was a good one of our better Teacher of the Month presentations, I think, with the surprise that she had. So Jamie Weeks, our winner for September. We're now looking for the October Teacher of the Month. 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
1: All right, time for what's trending, and locally, we'll kick it off with the National Peanut Festival. 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But those contestants are giving back to the Wiregrass community, all 99. There are 99 contestants. They all got together and put together more than 150 complete meal kits for local families in need. So that's more than 600 servings of food that was donated to the Wiregrass Area Food Bank. We love this.
0: That is great,
1: I know. So it gave them all a chance to work together and also help families across the area. Now, if you didn't know, the Peanut Festival is coming to Dothan again November the 6th through the 15th.
0: Absolutely. Another local one here, students at Carver Ninth Grade Academy in Dothan are bringing a book to life this Friday. Students in two special education classes are reading the award-winning novel Bud, Not Buddy, about a young boy traveling through Michigan during the Great Depression. Teachers Christina Peoples and Brianna Wesley will transform their classroom into an interactive experience inspired by the story. The project combines literature, history, and culture, giving students a chance to experience what they're reading about instead of just seeing the words on a page. I think that's great. Awesome.
1: And then in stupid news, there's a TikTok that's going viral where this guy, this kid, he's complaining about our economic crisis right now. And he's blaming the economic crisis for Hot Pockets not having the crisping sleeve anymore.
0: No way.
1: And the internet is mourning the loss. And I don't know how this is so viral, but it is. It's been gone for years, people.
0: The wrap thing?
1: The crisping sleeve has been gone for years.
0: And he's just now realizing?
1: But the internet is just now catching on and mourning it.
0: Okay.
2: I know we're in an economic crisis right now because I just got a thing of Hot Pockets.
3: Oh my God.
2: Like, they don't even come with the pocket anymore. Just with the hot. You can't even afford the pocket. Like, you just have to raw dog it in the microwave.
1: You raw dog that Hot Pocket, bro. I think that we could have probably used some different terminology there.
0: Oh, my gosh.
1: Because, but yeah, apparently he doesn't realize that the product, the actual Hot Pocket is the pocket. Like, the product is the pocket, not the sleeve.
0: Okay. Yeah, so it crisps it anyway, right?
1: Yeah. There you go. So that's what's trending. Coming up, Russell Dickerson's Happened to Me next. More country. Was

0: smell winning.
1: What's somebody, it smell like?
0: It's delicious. It smells like beach, salt water in the air. And Kenny Chesney is coming first.

0: Good old Kenny Chesney on your country, 95.5 WTVY, Jerome and Dixie in the morning. It's 7:32. Just changed on me. And that means it's time to find our next winner in Vacay Every Day. And this is so exciting.
1: Yes, it is.
0: All right, today's winner is... Jamie Thomas. Okay. Jamie Thomas from Dothan. Let's go to the phone.
2: Hello.
3: Hello.
2: Hi.
3: Is this Jamie?
2: Yes.
0: Hi, Jamie. You got Jerome and Dixie from 95.5 and BJ Kelly from 96.9 Legend.
1: Hey, how you doing?
2: Good, how are you?
3: Doing good. I want to personally thank you for answering the phone. So many people don't do that.
0: So thank you very much.
1: Yeah, well, any idea why we are calling you this morning?
2: I'm not 100% sure. I remember entering something on an email a couple of days ago, but I can't remember what it was. A
1: couple of days ago, that's good. We drew your name out as a winner.
3: And whatever that was you entered for, you got.
2: Yay!
3: But it gets better, because that's a beach vacation.
1: Yay! Vacay every day.
0: Oh, yes.
2: Wonderful. How exciting.
1: Yes, it is.
0: I know. You get 3 days and two nights at the Holiday Inn of your choice, either in Panama City or Panama City Beach.
2: Oh, I'm so excited. I'm so thankful. Yay!
0: Yay! Well, we are too. Let me tell you, October is the best time to be down there.
2: Mm-hmm. Absolutely.
3: I love it going down there in the fall. It's my favorite time.
0: Yeah. Me too. The water's always gorgeous.
3: Nice and warm. Not as many people.
0: Not as many tourists. Yeah.
2: Yes.
1: Well, all right.
0: Well, you get to go be a tourist. And all you got to do is tell us who made you a winner this morning.
2: 95.5.
1: All right. Another satisfied winner this morning.
0: And that's a good, you know what? I was just thinking, that's a really good plug. If you're not a member of the country club, then you definitely should be, because, and you can join at 95.5WTVY.com because members of the country club do get those email reminders about our contest.
1: Yes.
0: Say,
1: yes,
0: hey, don't forget about this.
1: Yes,
0: so
1: indeed.
0: If it's something that you hear about, but maybe you get, you know, busy in your day, if you're a member of the country club, you get those reminders.
1: Yes,
0: and just like
1: Travis Tritt says, you got to be a member of the country club.
0: That's right. And just like Jamie, it could mean winning for you.
1: That's right.
0: All right. Well, we did want to say a big thank you to our sponsors.
1: Yes. JR's Lawnmower Shop, Michelle's Junk and Disorderly, Headland Chamber of Commerce, Booger Brown Rodeo, the Craft Closet, Copper and Oak in Headland, also Hayes Farms, Green Peanuts, Scott Stevens Tire and Service, and of course the Holiday Inn Resort, Holiday Inn, and all those Holiday Inns down there in Panama City.
0: In Panama City Beach.
1: That's right.
0: All right, well, coming up, we got David Lee Murphy with a little dust on the bottle, then I've got your Morning Mojo next.

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0: 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Happy birthday to Kelly Rojero, 49 in Dothan. Elijah Knowles, 13 in Chancellor. And Brian or Blaine Lewis, 17 in Columbia.
1: Got your morning mojo coming up right after Jason Aldean's new one anytime soon.

0: 7:47. 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
1: That's right, getting you off with something to think about, and everybody needs a little mojo getting their day started. Mm-hmm. So today's mojo is all about improvement. Quiet improvement, in fact, because announcing to the world that you are going to improve your behavior is, if we're being real, it's a poor substitute for actual improvement. You can just skip that step. You don't need it anyway. You can go straight to the work of improving the way you act. Now, we can all be honest and say and acknowledge that we have probably done this in our life at some point. We say we're going to do these things, and then if you're backing it up or not, whole other story. But quiet improvement that you're not pronouncing to the world is really powerful, and it's also authentic, and it's focused not just on the image of how you look, but on the substance of who you are and how you are. So making a promise to improve might get you off the hook for a minute, but then that moment's over and you hadn't made any progress. But when you're truly committed to making an improvement, just go ahead and do it. Get your ego out of the way, and then you're going to get that real work done. So let your actions do the talking. Let your results do that for you. And you don't have to get out there and proclaim how you're going to be. So maybe stop doing that if you're already doing it. And then maybe start quietly bringing the best of who and how you intend to be into real life. Be blessed as you go through your day, and sit tight. We've got more of your favorites coming up. Morgan Wallen and Dustin Lynch next.

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Your Country 95.5 WTVY, Jerome and Dixie in the morning, just before 8. And we've got birthdays and anniversaries, that winning coming up. So get those in right now, Miranda Lambert. Yeah,

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1: For Wiregrass Daily News, this is Charlotte Fletcher with today's headlines. One person was injured and another arrested following a shooting in Dothan Tuesday evening. Police say the shooting happened shortly after 7 p.m. near Columbia Highway and 3rd Avenue following a dispute between

0: between neighbors. A man was shot in the leg and suffered non-life-threatening injuries. Police say the suspect was taken into custody following a brief standoff. A Dothan man accused of shooting himself and falsely reporting what happened has now turned himself in. Police say 34-year-old Mitchell Dean Wilson Jr. accidentally shot himself in the leg on September 27th and claimed a stranger came from the woods and opened fire. Investigators say Wilson later admitted to lying because he is prohibited from possessing a firearm. He now faces false reporting and firearm charges. And the National Peanut Festival contestants assembled more than 150 meal kits for the Wiregrass Area Food Bank. The 99 contestants collected enough food to provide more than 600 servings to families across the Wiregrass. For more news, visit wiregrassdailynews.com.
1: The WTVY Weather Center, brought to you by Jim Whaley Tires. Sunny today with a high of 92, then clear tonight, low 68, and mostly sunny tomorrow with a 30% chance of afternoon showers and thunderstorms, high 92. 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

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Your Country Morning Show with Jerome and Dixie. Birthday winner coming up right after Ella Langley, Lovin' Life Again.

0: Your country, 95.5 WTVY, Jerome and Dixie in the morning, 8:08 right now, a sunny 66, and it's time for our winner for birthdays and anniversaries. Take it away.
1: Alrighty, let's get the winner of a $20 gift certificate to Hot's Deli and a delicious sweet treat from Cakealicious. Those are the prizes, and our winner is Elijah Knowles, 13 of Chancellor. Happy birthday.
0: And if it's your birthday, happy birthday to you.
1: Uh-huh.
0: All right, so with the Peanut Festival right around the corner, and we were looking at big old cotton fields yesterday, and the peanuts started.
1: Oh, we saw some yesterday.
0: Yeah, wow. And so it says harvest season.
1: Mm-hmm.
0: And with that comes all the peanut dust, and if you got allergies, a whole slew of them.
1: Yeah.
0: It's the transition season.
1: Uh-huh.
0: And comedian Kevin James.
1: Yeah.
0: Was pretty funny. He's like, let me just let you hear it yourself.
1: Okay.
0: This is why he doesn't have allergies as an adult.
2: We had allergies and things back in the day. I'm sure we just didn't label everything. But you know what? No allergies today. Nada. You know why? Because I drank water out of a hose that was rolled up in my backyard. That sat outside. In the grass, in the hot sun for months at a time, melting that plastic. It boiled up so much, it would burn your face and it wouldn't even come out in a steady stream. It'd be firing rusty spigots through that thing in the butt, like BBs into the back of your throat until it wasn't enough and you just ripped the hose off the faucet and wrap your lips around that. Just suck all the asbestos and lead right out of the house. Just... go right to the source, and I was fine. Why was I fine? Because all day long at school, I'm chewing on pencils. I'm sniffing magic markers like they're going out of style. 30 seconds a nostril. Have some fun. Get used to it.
3: Lord.
2: Eating paste because it looked like mayonnaise.
0: Ew.
1: Yeah.
0: Gross.
1: Yeah.
0: That was too far. That was just a little too far right there.
1: Oh, God.
0: But it's funny, though.
1: It is kind of true, because I can relate to that, drinking water out of the hose and all that stuff. So.
0: Oh, yeah. Well, I mean, if you had a bunch of evil siblings, then people would end up drinking out of the spigot because somebody would put a kink in the hose until you looked at it, and then they'd let it go. And
1: oh, yeah. Yes.
0: Spray you. Yeah.
1: Oh, the fun of childhood.
0: Yes. And siblings.
1: Yes.
0: All right, well, coming up, we got Kane Brown's Woman, and I've got your Nashville Buzz next.

0: straight from Nashville.
1: I want to hear you, Nashville!
2: It's Dixie's Nashville Buzz.
3: That's right. Fresh out of Nashville, Kenny Chesney, he has going out on tour again, and he's taking these tour rehearsals so seriously that he rents out an entire stadium for a week, specifically in Tampa. And he said that they're going to be camped out. There's just so many moving parts that go into it. So you got to go and set everything up, see how it looks. If something's not right, you got to fix it. And apparently, he likes to play flag football out there, watch games on those giant screens. And, you know, it sounds to me like Kenny's just a regular good time.
4: Just playing.
3: I just like it. Ella Langley has made a habit of giving speeches at her shows, especially before she sings Loving Life Again.
4: Okay.
3: So I heard this when she was in Nashville for CRS. She shared a lot of her personal story, and I like that she's been going around and, you know, showing the humanity of the character that you see on stage. And anyways, I think we have a clip.
4: Okay.
5: I don't think I've ever had more opinions on myself in my life than I have in this last year. The way I look, the way I speak, the way I dress, the way I move, the way I sing, the way I write. And I started to think about

0: single day. So I'm gonna tell you right now, I'm proud of that girl that everybody seems to be picking on the right tonight.
1: Good for her, though. Yeah, you know what I mean? She should be proud.
2: Yeah.

0: Well, another one that we haven't heard as much from is Dasha. So she's having to take a break from singing, not because she wants to, but because she has to. So she's getting vocal cord surgery.
1: Oh, that happens a lot.
0: I know. They found nodes on her cords. And so she's scheduled to have surgery on October the 22nd. The hard part of it all, well, she's got to be on complete vocal rest. Mm-hmm. That means no talking. No talking, nothing for at least 2 weeks. So we hope that she gets back up and running pretty quick, because I'm ready to see something new from Dasha.
1: Mm-hmm. Mm-hmm.
0: All right, well, coming up, we got Post Malone and Luke Combs. I'm Dixie, and that's your Nashville Buzz.
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Well, Wild Adventures, the Great Pumpkin Luminites is going on, and we've got your family four packs coming up next.

0: Your Country 95.5 WTVY, Jerome and Dixie in the morning. That was Chase Matthews holding it down. Mm-hmm. And we love to make people happy. We love sending people off for a great time and hopefully something new. Mm-hmm. And we've got the Great Pumpkin Luminites going on right now all the way through November the 1st at Wild Adventures Theme Park. They've got towering pumpkin sculptures, all kinds of delicious pumpkin spice treats, fall festivities, and they're saying that it just gets better and better every year. The photo ops are, unforgettable, because those giant pumpkin sculptures are really, really cool. Oh, and yeah, there's something for every taste, if you like spooky or if you just like something more cutesy. And then they've got the sparkling Twilight Tunnel, which is also super cool. Great photo op. And the Foggy Forest.
1: Ooh, that sounds so fun and
0: brings
1: spooky.
0: The mystery, right? So when we're talking about hand-carved pumpkins, we're talking over 200. Mm-hmm. That's a lot.
1: That is.
0: So if you want to get out there and see for yourself, you can get your tickets, and you can still get season passes at wildadventures.com.
1: Uh-huh.
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It's 8:43 with your Country Morning Show with Jerome and Dixie. She is coming to the National Peanut Festival this year. Lauren Elena, It's All My Exes.

0: Lauren Elena and Chase Matthew on Your Country 95.5 WTVY. Jerome and Dixie in the morning. It's 8:46 right now, and sunny and 70. And this weekend, you know, it's hump day. So, I mean, if you know me, if you listen to the show, then it's never too early to be thinking about the weekend plans.
1: Well, this is as good a time as any.
0: Right?
1: Yeah.
0: Well, Porter Park's going to close out a full weekend of community events this weekend.
1: Uh-huh.
0: They've got Wiregrass Fest going on this Sunday, 9 hours of live local music in downtown Dothan.
1: On Sunday?
0: Well, it's all-day music festival. Mm-hmm. It was curated by Ariel Casey. She's been on the show before.
1: Uh-huh.
0: She's a friend of mine, too.
1: Okay.
0: And she's got performances that are going to start at 1, and they're going to go all the way through 9. So, you know, if you like to go to church in the morning, then this is not going to interfere with those plans.
1: Okay.
0: So they say that, of course, visitors are welcome to stay for the whole thing.
1: Mm-hmm.
0: Or if you just have an hour, you know, you can come and go as you please.
1: Yeah.
0: But it's just a really cool opportunity to experience some of the incredible musical talent that we've got right here in the Wiregrass.
1: Uh-huh.
0: So you can bring your coolers. You're not supposed to bring outside alcohol, and they probably will check the cooler, so be prepared for that.
1: Mm-hmm.
0: And if you're younger than 16, then you're going to need to be accompanied by an adult who's at least 19.
1: Okay.
0: So parents can't drop off your kids or anything crazy like that.
1: Okay.
0: But it's honestly, there are 3 full days of activities at Porter Park coming up. So the Hocus Pocus is going to be Friday night. Then the Walk with 5 community walk is Saturday morning.
1: Okay.
0: And then they've got 9 hours of local music on Sunday.
1: Uh-huh.
0: So it's a pretty great weekend in downtown Dothan.
1: Yeah.
0: Wouldn't you agree?
1: I would agree. Indeed. That's packed.
0: I know. Yeah. It is never too early to make your weekend plans.
1: Uh-huh.
0: Also, the Witch's Ride is going on this Saturday if the weather's going to cooperate.
1: Solomon?
0: Yep, and we will talk more about that at 9:20.
1: Okay, good deal.
0: But right now, we're going to kick off a long stretch of your favorite country, no commercials, with Co-Wetzel and Ella Langley's Jaded next.

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0: Trump. 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
1: Yeah, so we love, a good time. We love Mardi Gras around here, and let me tell you, there is an early parade slash celebration, and it's female-driven. It's the Dothan Witches Ride. It is like a mini Mardi Gras parade for females in on golf carts.
0: Okay.
1: So, I mean, it's gotten kind of big now. So you're allowed to throw stuff, of course. It's kind of like a Mardi Gras parade in that way.
0: Right.
1: It goes through the Garden District. It starts over at Girard and then kind of weaves around and then comes back to Solomon Park. And there are food trucks and there's like a DJ out there. And it's a lot of fun for the whole family. Tons of kids are out there. Tons of kids are in it, even.
0: Yeah.
1: And the whole thing is to cast a spell, is what they're saying. Cast a spell on child abuse.
0: Oh, now in that case, I'll go along with it. The witches ride.
1: And there are a lot of community organizations that get involved. And if you want more information, maybe you want to go, maybe you want to ride next year or whatever, you can look it up on Facebook, Dothan Witches Ride.
0: Okay.
1: And you'll find everything you need to know.
0: All right. So it is this Saturday.
1: It is.
0: Yeah, okay. Gotcha.
1: Well, and as long as the weather
0: is
1: going to cooperate, because it looks like we're going to have some storms this weekend.
0: Off and on,
1: So if it doesn't get rained out, they said they're going to make that announcement by 10 a.m.
0: Okay.
1: On Saturday.
0: They'll do an alternate date on it, or would it
1: we'll have to wait and see. I don't really know.
0: All right.
1: I don't have that info.
0: Okay. All right.
1: But it is a good time if you're looking for something to do Saturday morning before you head over to Porter Park.
0: That's right.
1: Or maybe after you go to that walk downtown.
0: Yes.
1: See?
0: Either way.
1: Stick with us.
0: Plenty to do.
1: Jason Aldean is on the way with Big Green Tractor in 2 minutes.

0: takes like 60 seconds, but the shout-outs last way longer than that. So go do it right now. 95.5WTVY.com.
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0: 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It is Luke Holmes and Be By You with Your Country Morning Show with Jerome and Dixie.
1: All right. Well, we've got something really cool going on right now. It is the nomination phase for Wiregrass Favorites.
0: Yes.
1: So we are looking for the best businesses in 2026 and not just in Dothan this year. Mm-hmm. Last year we had Dothan's Favorites.
0: Yes.
1: This
0: so
1: year.
0: We've expanded.
1: That's right. Not only did we expand the circumference of, of the contest, we've also expanded the categories. Uh-huh. So there are a lot more categories this year. And we do have another key difference.
0: Mm-hmm. Yeah, we're taking the top five nominees in each category to move forward in the voting period, which will start soon. So,
1: that's different from last year, because last year, if anybody was nominated, then you were voted on.
0: Oh, yeah.
1: Now you've got to have, you have to be the top five nomination, or top five nominees, which means you have to have the most nominations.
0: That's right.
1: Which means this is the most important time to tell your friends and neighbors and family members to go nominate your favorite business, or maybe it's yours.
0: Yeah, that's right. That's right. So go on out, go online. It's wiregrassdailynews.com, or you can actually through our not our Facebook, but our website, 95.5 WTVY, it'll link you there and get you in.
1: And then we're going to take it to a vote. So stay tuned for those developments and for your next up, Morgan Wallen's Just In Case.
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1: Please hear

0: Hump Day show, getting ready for Thursday, which is also known as Friday Junior around here.
1: And lots of, there's just so many fun things to do around here for the weekend. So we're going to recap all of that again tomorrow. It's been fun hanging out today. Dylan's going to come hang out through the midday and keep your work day going smooth. Then, of course, Dave will bring it on home with the Fast Five at Five.
0: And of course, we will do it all over again. Get your kickstart in the morning at 6 o'clock with your country morning show with Jerome and Dixie. Bye, Dixie.
1: Bye. Happy trails.

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0: Happy hump day, everybody. It's Dylan with Your Country, 95.5 WTVY. I've got a good show for you today. Gage Coward in the studio for Homegrown Country. Make sure you stick around till 11:20. Here's some Blake Shelton.
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We're trying to send you to Panama City for 3 days and 2 nights. I'll tell you how to get entered to win a vacay every day. Coming up right now, Luke Bryan.

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You know what would make Days Like These a little bit better? A trip to the beach. 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

0: chance to win. 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
4: From the WTBY Weather Center, brought to you by Jim Whaley Tires. Sunny today with a high of 92, clear tonight, low of 68, and then mostly sunny tomorrow with a 30% chance of an afternoon shower or thunderstorm and a high of 92. 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

0: Russell Dickerson happened to me on your country. 95.5 WTVY, it's Dylan. 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
1: I've got special guest Gage Cowart in the studio this morning. How you doing, Gage?
2: Doing good, man. Appreciate you having me back.
1: Absolutely, man. Good to have you. Since you're back, that means we've obviously got some new music out.
2: Yeah.
1: Okay, tell me a little bit about what we got coming.
2: So we talked about it the last time I was here, that I was working on a song that was kind of a different feel from what I normally put out, and it's here. It's about to be coming out this Friday.
1: Yep. So we're about to hear an unreleased song.
2: Yeah.
1: Today. That's exciting.
2: Yeah.
1: It's called Leaving You Behind, right?
2: Yeah. So I had a period of my life that I was ready to leave behind, so to speak. And this was written kind of during the process of changing the way that my life was unfolding. And I kind of wrote it as if it was a breakup song. And okay. it's gonna sound like a breakup song, and that's kind of the whole vibe to it. But in reality, it's me leaving a part of me behind that I don't need anymore.
1: So, I like that. That's deep. All right. 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
9: From the WTVY Weather Center, brought to you by Jim Whaley Tires. Sunny today with a high of 92, clear tonight, low of 68, and then mostly sunny tomorrow with a 30% chance of an afternoon shower or thunderstorm and a high of 92. 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

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And Luke Combs back in the saddle.

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0: Think As You Drunk by Riley Green on your country. 95.5 WTVY, it's Dylan. Talk about being prepared. Kenny Chesney says before his stadium tours, he actually rents out an entire stadium for a week just to rehearse. He says there's so many moving parts with the stage, the lights, the sound, screens, all of it, that they need a full-size stadium just to make sure everything works before fans ever walk through the gates. He and his crew are planning to spend a week in Tampa before next summer's opening show. And if you're wondering what it costs to rent a pro stadium for that long, exact prices aren't usually public, but estimates can range anywhere from about $400,000 to $2 million. That's a lot of money spent on practice. Meanwhile, I rehearse a radio break twice and start feeling like I've overprepared. But only the best for my listeners. Keep it right here for the best country music in the Wiregrass. 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

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It's Dylan. Wild Adventures. 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

0: Hudson Westbrook painted you pretty on your country. 95.5 WTVY, it's Dylan. Well, if you've ever wondered which states get absolutely bullied by the weather, the Farmer's Almanac has put together a list. They rank states based on tornadoes, hurricanes, hail, and flooding. Basically, all of Mother Nature's greatest hits. And number one is Texas. Texas averages around 155 tornadoes a year, plus hurricanes, hailstorms, wildfires, droughts, flash flooding. Pretty much everything except a volcano showing up just to complete the set. Florida comes in at number two, Louisiana at number three, and then Kansas and Oklahoma. Georgia lands at number eight, and Alabama didn't crack the top 10, which feels like good news and more like we just barely missed the playoffs. Anyways, there's your list of worst weather-ranked states. Texas, I guess not necessarily a place you want to go. Everything really is bigger in Texas. Keep it right here for the best country music in the Wiregrass. It's your country, 95.5 WTVY.
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It's Dylan. Help us pay it forward to the teachers in the Wiregrass doing the most. I'll give you all the deets coming up right now. Hands Up by Jelly Roll.

0: George Burge, it won't be long on your country. 95.5 WTVY, it's Dylan. 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

0: Darlin' by Chase Matthew on Your Country, 95.5 WTVY. It's Dylan. So SpaceX had this mysterious blue object show up during the Starship live stream on the 28th. And look, I'm not saying it was aliens, but I'm saying it was probably aliens. The object looked like this big curved blue shape sitting out there behind Starship. And of course, people online immediately started calling it a mothership. Even Fox News is calling it a mothership. SpaceX hasn't confirmed anything extraterrestrial, and there are plenty of boring explanations like exhaust or gas or ice or maybe a satellite or some weird camera effect. But boring explanations are no fun. So until somebody proves otherwise, I'm going with aliens, just casually pulling up beside Starship like, hey, y'all new around here? And honestly, if aliens are watching SpaceX live streams with the rest of us, at least we finally know they've got good internet. Anyways, check it out. I'll share a picture over on the 95.5 WTVY Facebook page. You can drop a comment. Tell me what you think. Mr. Dave Gilligan is on his way in here to get you through the rest of the day. Make sure you stick around for that Getting to Know You question of the day coming up at 2:20. That's brought to you by Gutter Buddies of Lower Alabama. And I'll meet you guys right back here tomorrow. We'll do it all over again for Friday Junior. Y'all be safe out there. Be good. Can't be good. Be good at it. Love you.
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It's 214 with Dave, sunny and 90. And I got your Getting to Know You question of the day coming up soon. Here's Coe Wetzel, Jay.

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0: 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Good afternoon, everybody. It is 2:20. You know what it means.
1: Getting to know you. Getting to know all about you.
0: That's right. It's time for the Getting to Know You question of the day, brought to you by Gutter Buddies of Lower Alabama. 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And if you're ready, give them a call at 334-403-5677. With Gutter Buddies, you'll always have a buddy in the business. Here's how it works. You guys ask a question. I post that question on our Facebook page. We get to know each other all afternoon long, and in the 5 o'clock hour, we'll find out who had the best answer to today's Getting to Know You question. And today it comes from Trish M. And she says, what's your favorite way to waste time online? 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What is your favorite way to waste time online? That's the Getting to Know You question of the day. Thanks, Trish M., for sending that to us via text at 334-699-0955. 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
0: From the WTVY Weather Center, sunny skies for the rest of the afternoon. Mostly clear tonight with a low around 68. 20% chance of showers and thunderstorms after lunch tomorrow. Watch for increasing clouds. Tomorrow's high 92. Mostly cloudy Thursday night, becoming clear with a low around 70. Friday, showers likely, possible thunderstorm after lunch. Look for mostly sunny skies and a high near 91. 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

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Call out. Shouting out Zoe at Wicksburg. Good job. Incredible sportsmanship on the field. Here's Chase Matthew holding it down.

0: Your Country, 95.5 WTVY, John Morgan and Kid Myself. Good afternoon to you. It's 2:43 with Dave, and we're in the middle of your car line call out, giving a big shout out to Maya at Sampson Middle School and shouting out Neoma from Coffee Springs, from Tommy in Hartford. 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

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Call out, shout out Maverick at Rehoboth Elementary and Savannah at Slocum Middle School. 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Ella Langley now, loving life again on Your Country. 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

0: 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Shout out to Addison at Slingliff Elementary. 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

0: 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Good job in writing class today. 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

0: Jordan Davis on your country, 95.5 WTVY. Good afternoon to you. It's 3:47 with Dave. And if you missed Homegrown Country today with Dylan, well, you can catch Homegrown Country's replay Friday at 11:20. It's a good one. 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So make sure you tune in on 11:20 Friday for Homegrown Country replay. It's all right here with Dylan on your country. Coming up, another long set of continuous country starts next with Riley Green.
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0: Thomas Rhett. Wrapping up a nice long set of continuous country on your country. 95.5 WTVY. It's 421. Mostly sunny and 91. And, you know, we got your forecast coming up in a few. But we got some rain coming up this weekend. Good football weather. So be prepared. Come Friday, I'll have a football question for you on the Getting to Know You question of the day.
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6: From the WTVY Weather Center, sunny skies for the rest of the afternoon. Mostly clear tonight with a low around 68. 20% chance of showers and thunderstorms after lunch tomorrow. Watch for increasing clouds. Tomorrow's high 92. Mostly cloudy Thursday night, becoming clear with a low around 70. Friday, showers likely, possible thunderstorm after lunch. Look for mostly sunny skies and a high near 91. 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

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So glad to be hanging out with you guys in this afternoon. I want to remind you, Dixie's Morning Mojo. 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

444 with Dave. Good afternoon, everybody. Dave Gilligan with you, and I'd like to congratulate our birthday winner for today, Elijah Knowles of Chancellor. And if you've got a birthday or anniversary, make sure you call it in before 8 o'clock tomorrow morning with Jerome and Dixie in the morning, and you could win a $20 gift certificate to Hot's Deli and sweet treats from Cakealicious. Now, it's almost time for your Fast 5 at 5, and I'm going to kick that off at 5 with Dan and Shay and Say So. But to get there, how about a nice long set of Continuous Country? Kicking that off with Megan Patrick next on Your Country, 95.5 WTVY.

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It's your Fast 5 at 5 in the middle of a long set of continuous country. Still to come, Corey Kent, Blake Shelton, Graylin James, and Hudson Westbrook. Right now it's Tucker Webmore. Who told you that? 95.5 WTBY.

515 with Dave, and it's your Fast Five at Five in the middle of a long set of continuous country. Stick around. We're going to have the best answers that you gave for the Getting to Know You question of the day. Here's Graylin James, Water at a Wedding on Your Country, 95.5 WTVY.

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Good afternoon, everybody. It is 5:22 and time for us to find out what your answers were in today's Getting to Know You question of the day, brought to you by Gutter Buddies of Lower Alabama. Today's question comes from Trish M., and her question was, what's your favorite way to waste time online? We got so many great answers. I had to pick the best one. So here we go. Mamie said, watching two strangers argue. Tracy said, I enjoy watching DIY videos. It can be for

project around the house or a craft project, I do learn a lot. Galen said, adding things to my cart on every site available, then doom scroll TikTok and send thousands of reels from Instagram. Sheila said, recipes, Lord, gotta have something new to cook. Alexa said, I love watching hair care, makeup, and nail design videos. And finally, Gutter Buddies of Lower Alabama said, going down completely unnecessary internet rabbit holes. I'll start out looking up one perfectly normal thing, and 45 minutes later, I'm reading about some unsolved mystery, researching a business idea I didn't have an hour ago, comparing prices on something I'm not even sure I need, or digging through a website from 1997 on the Wayback Machine. I don't scroll social media to waste time. I apparently conduct unauthorized research projects. There you have it. The best answers to today's Getting to Know You question of the day. Thanks to Trish for such a great question. If you've got a question you want me to ask, just drop me a text at 334-699-0955. It's the Getting to Know You question of the day, and it's only on your country. 95.5 WTVY.

0: takes like 60 seconds, but the shout-outs last way longer than that. 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
6: From the WTVY Weather Center, sunny skies for the rest of the afternoon. Mostly clear tonight with a low around 68. 20% chance of showers and thunderstorms after lunch tomorrow. Watch for increasing clouds. Tomorrow's high 92. Mostly cloudy Thursday night, becoming clear with a low around 70. Friday, showers likely, possible thunderstorm after lunch. Look for mostly sunny skies and a high near 91. This forecast brought to you by Jim Whaley Tires on your first choice for weather. 95.

0: If you know someone celebrating a birthday or anniversary tomorrow, make sure you call in that birthday and anniversary before 8 o'clock to Jerome and Dixie in the morning. They could win big time from Hot's Deli and Cakealicious. 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

0: Making good time with Old Dominion right here on your country. 95.5 WTVY. Check it. Old person smell, it's real. And doctors say it starts in your 40s. There is some science behind that stale, oily smell that's similar to slept in bed sheets. Some people call it the old person smell. Experts say it's actually linked to a molecule called 2, and help me out here, nonenal, N-O-N-E-N-A-L. Unlike typical body odor, it isn't caused by sweat. The scent can start increasing as early as your 40s as oils on the skin oxidize. You can do your best to prevent the stench by washing behind your ears every time you shower and regularly cleaning towels, pillowcases, and sheets. Nothing stinky about this long set of country. It's going to start next with Kenny Chesney's Carry on your country, 95.5 WTVY.
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It's your country, 95.5 WTVY, and it's your Getting to Know You question of the day. So if you've got a question you want me to ask, just drop me a text. 334-699-0955. Love and life again. 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

0: Post Malone with Blake Shelton wrapping up a long set of continuous country right here on Your Country, 95.5 WTVY. Good evening, everybody. Dave Gilligan with you. And on today's edition of Today, I learned that the world produces enough food to feed everyone on the planet. The problem is distribution, infrastructure, and food waste. 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
7: From the WTVY Weather Center, sunny skies for the rest of the afternoon. Mostly clear tonight with a low around 68. 20% chance of showers and thunderstorms after lunch tomorrow. Watch for increasing clouds. Tomorrow's high 92. Mostly cloudy Thursday night, becoming clear with a low around 70. Friday, showers likely, possible thunderstorm after lunch. Look for mostly sunny skies and a high near 91. This forecast brought to you by Jim Whaley Tires on your first choice for weather. 95.

Who doesn't need a vacay? And if you want to win one, we're giving away a vacay every day. Jamie Thomas of Dothan knows and just won a vacay down at Panama City Beach. 3 days and two nights at the Holiday Inn downtown, the Holiday Inn Express and Suites on the beach, or the Holiday Inn Resort on Panama City Beach. 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

0: Riley Green wrapping it all up for yours truly. I'll be back to do it all again tomorrow afternoon at 2. Have a great night. We got B-Dub up next at 7 o'clock, and I promise you, he keeps it your country. 95.5 WTVY.
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